walk on by, girls be looking like you fly. I pick to the beat, walking down the street in my new the freak, yeah. This is how I roll, animal print pants out control. It's Red Bull with the big...

0: Počitnice!
1: Dragi otroci, Radio Gorenc vam želi, da imate ene super počitnice.
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